Therefore may I present my scientific disquisition of the noteworthy phenomenon of mind disintegration, illustrated by some specific examples of a man counting simple numeric orders under the influence of certain substances which I'd rather not mention.

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Everybody, everybody, them need some of the sunshine. No?

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You leave me breathless.

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I can't stand this fucking line anymore. The shit galore, workhouse, and a knickerblocker claw wreck.

Now let me just remind you of the other breaking news we're following this hour. The terrorism case against the rapper from the band Kneecap, Liam O'Gohany, has been thrown out of court. Free F.

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0: Minden hétfőn délelőtt 10-től 11-ig a Civil Rádióban. Greetings to the listeners. You are going to listen to a civil radio show from Budapest, Hungary. Band leader, singer and composer Tamás Berki is the doyen of the Hungarian jazz singers, was born in Budapest on May the 16th, 1946. Between 1969 and 1972, he studied at the Bartók Conservatory in the jazz singing department, where he was a student of János Gonda and György Vukán. In 1966, he formed the guerrilla protest song group with Miklós Vámos, guitar player and singer, of which he was a member until 1971. Here is one song titled The Dissidents from them, written and played in 1967.
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0: Jetzt geh mit! 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
1: Tamás Berki was a member of the Interbrass jazz band for a long time. Then he became its leader. Later, he became a singer in various bands, such as the Csíkfogarasi Jávori Band, the Kőszegi Band, but he was also a frequent soloist in the Benko Dixieland Band. In 1990, he formed the Shabu Shabu Band. Since 1996, he has been a teacher at the Kőbánya Studio, and since 1999, he has been the head of the singing department. Since 1997, he has been teaching at the jazz department of the Liszt Ferenc Academy of Music in Budapest. Since 2004, he has been the leader of the Berki Tamás Band. In today's program, we will listen to the following Tamás Berki recordings: Good Morning, Work Song, The Last Blues, The Bull, So Danza Samba, Obligatory Blues, Love for Sale, I'm Going Crazy, and finally, Jazz Department of the Conservatory, Koda.

love, pickle love for sale. Appetizing young love for sale. Love was fresh and still on.

You have just heard today's program, in which we published a selection of recordings by the bandleader, singer and composer Tomasz Berki. The artist's activities were rewarded with the Gábor Szabó Award in 2004 and the Knight's Cross of the Order Merit of the Republic of Hungary in 2007. With this, the two editors, Gábor Géczy and László Radó, say goodbye.

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takes the joint to be open and facing you, firmly between your thumb and index fingers, like this. Then you take it and put it in your mouth, like dirt. Then you take out a match, you light it, you put it to the end, and you inhale very deeply, like...